0: Boy 447, can you start towards the fire assist? 6990 Brayton, fire is in the backyard, flames are seen. Sam units are copy.
1: Allen copy.
2: 447 copy.
0: DRP also advised their subjects in the residence are attempting to make contact. The husband is attempting to spray the flames with the hose. We're transferring to fire now. Any additional units to back?
3: 577, I just can break
0: over.
1: 577, we'll break as well.

0: can, one with day 41 on a possible pending 484 in progress at Home Depot. LP advising two subjects inside concealing items inside of their clothing. It's for the fire assist. The RP is now advising that the entire backyard is on fire. Back of the house.
1: Will be covered.
0: Copy. The back of the house is now on fire. Sam 221, do you copy code 3?
2: Yeah, for a moment around.
0: Temper. And the RP has not confirmed that everyone is out of the residence.
3: 16 Stevenson, starting mile 0.

0: see if they're wanting to show me around to the Home Depot call. Ten four.
1: David 41, I can clear you for a distance.
2: 41, good actor, get out with us. Well, I'll go with her. I'm close.

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2: 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There's a substantial amount of smoke coming out the backyard.

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0: Six King William Nora 176 on a gold Toyota.

0: Eric Owen. Father's going to be behind the show. He's talking Sheldon. Can you send me a second?
1: Probably pressing a second to the show. He's talking to Sheldon. He's stable.
0: Yeah, I'm stable. Just looks like the driver's on probation.
1: Copy.
2: Copy, 3-5 on plus 1.
1: Copy.
3: Hi, Rudy. Can I ask what he is? 9, Victor, Ida, William, 935. It'll be the mom in this call.
1: For current 22, Chevy Lost of Bruin, off El Cabo.

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1: Good. What, David 21, they're advising that no items were taken.
2: Traffic's

0: David Twenum for the RP. Sounds like he's stolen in the past. He left in a red Ford pickup 98807 Henry 4, last seen at East Bend and Blue Ravine.
1: Got the logic there.
0: 10-4, plates clear out of West Sox.

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1: Tower Alice.
0: Tower 1, copy your advice.

Henry 23 on the 288 report. RP is calling for his granddaughter who is not on scene. She said an address off of Excelsior, South of Gerber. Public coffee attached.

Tennessee advised of a Volo from Fresno PD on a felony vehicle flagged armed and dangerous received via teletype. It hit a flock camera today, 1716 eastbound Laguna, just east of Laguna Springs. It's a black 2025 Volkswagen Tahoe SUV, 9 Union King Union 377.

0: Rick, thank you guys for us.
1: Affirm, can we get a log number, agency, and is the same unit approved?
2: Sam, we're going to hot list it. Can we also confirm that it's in SBS as a filming vehicle?
3: It is. Boy 577 status.
4: Five, seven, four, four, four.

0: 12.
1: Okay.
0: T3's gonna take my spot, you can put me on that sex screen.
1: Not copy. Sam 18.
0: Can we get a picture of the flock hit sent out through all the heavy watch units that are on right now?

0: 21. Can you go with the location again? My computer froze.
1: It's Prairie City and American Aggregate by the high school.
0: Copy that.
1: So far. And units on the TC. It's going to be look like three vehicles in the middle of the roadway for the traffic cameras.

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1: Go ahead.
0: I got more info on the Polo when you're ready.
1: Go ahead.
0: There's a Romanian group, chain snatch gone bad, and driver produced a firearm at the end of the robbery. They don't have my ID yet, so it's just stop an ID and possibly do a remote infield.
1: I copy.
0: And they believe it was a pistol.
1: I copy.

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1: I can't see anything other than the three vehicles. And it's unknown on injuries.
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0: Colonel, just pull in front of that Corolla there and block that turn pocket.
1: Henry 42 and Henry 6 for IV, 4 verbal domestic at 6804 Santiago Way. It's secondhand information from a party who's not on scene receiving text messages from her daughter stating she's in a 415 with her husband who's under the influence and possibly violent. We're trying to get further.
2: Caps in place, please.
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1: Jaguar.

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0: Can you copy the 1021, your RP call back?
1: Tell her about, yeah.

0: HIV 그러면 3-1-9.
1: I copy. For the suspicious unoccupied behind Planet Fitness, off of EGB.
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0: Henry 3-2, I'm on scene, 3-2-3.
1: Henry 32, copy. An additional unit to start for an area check for a verbal 415. Called in by a party who is not on scene, stating he was contacted by his child, who is in an argument with mom at this location.
0: Three, two, advise for now.
1: I copy. Hey, guys, we're going to Keystar for that area check. The welfare check, it was a Apple Watch 911. If you can hear a canine barking in the background, no answer on callback. 031, copy.

0: 4 Duke, you have a clue.
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0: William Lincoln, 452, Chrysler.
1: I have that clear and current on an 03 Cadillac out of Stockton. Confirming Chrysler. Coming.

0: 41-7.
1: Yeah, sorry, one by number. Just add.
0: So far, go ahead.
1: Union 0872669, first of Vilma. The passenger in the Corolla, she's going to get a mercy pulse. Medic 39.

0: so far. I copied that, 1015. What was after that?
1: Case number, please.
0: Case 4835, 4835. For the pending meet to welfare check at the Mountain Rights, Mike's off of Bruceville, Laguna. And to copy attached.

0: Henry six. Six, your last traffic.
1: Don't make the air.
0: Copy, you just keep the air clear.
1: One cuffs, you resume.
2: Yeah,
0: I copy, you have one cuffed, and to resume normal air for units there, Officer Santiago, and confirm medics are needed, code or no code?
1: Code, their choice.
0: What's the nature?
1: Render unconscious. Wake now, it's just David.
0: Copy, Sammy 2, are you available?
2: Sammy 2, copy, on route.
0: I copy. 547.
3: 447, go ahead.
0: I should have just sent 10-8. If you can respond to assist fire, 6001 Birdcage, apartment 134, a fire sent route for possible 1055.
3: Okay.
0: Sam 221, copy.

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0: Are you 1015?
1: This is a sign release. I'm clearing right now.
0: Take one.

Henry, Kelvin came in two for an assault that just occurred at the Arco there off of Bruceville and Whitelock. It was 5 ago. A juvenile was inside of the store and threw a bottle at the cashier. We're working on a description, but last DOT was on foot westbound through the parking lot, and he was associated with four females.

0: geography and for the description.
1: I'm trying to get that for you now. 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
0: Okay, today's from right here on the south of Walmart.

0: Hey, CJ, just go check if there's a crime. 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
1: All right, you got two more female J's walking towards them right now.
2: Go ahead.
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1: Which one's the right one?

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0: Copy, describe.
1: Hey, Cass, we're sure checking around safely and everything. 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
0: Our DFR in the area is down. It won't turn on.
1: You didn't see these, so we're just going to clear.

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0: 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On 8 Blue Sedan.
1: Okay, put on.
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1: Day 41.
2: Yellow 75, 75, 598. For some noises.

0: pick up your plate is clear and expired from January of this year on an 04 BMW out of Lodi with a release of liability and a RIP dated February of 2026 with a pending master out of Elk Grove. Voice 577 status.
1: We're stable.
0: Jennifer.
1: Five seven seven. It's gonna be a confirmed 10-5.
0: Jennifer, 7-2-2-1, copy.

0: Go for Sandy 2-1.
1: Sending a priority 1 welfare check, burner in flaming area. 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

0: 12, to Sierra Alpha 2, ARC in Katarina.
1: 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As they're doing for cover.

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0: 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She's alive.
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0: Everybody, can we get medics started? She's not fully there mentally right now.

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1: What?
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1: 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Can you repeat your plate?
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1: 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And your plate is clear, current on an 08 Toyota out of Elk Grove.
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1: 42.
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1: Abrams.
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0: Engelbert.
1: 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John Robert. 362. Black follow up 1.
0: JN 17, I'm getting no record on file confirmating 9 yellow, Tom Robert, 362.
1: QSO, it's 9 yellow, John Robert, 362.
0: I copy that. Clear current 2016 Chevy out of Elk Grove.

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0: EI in Middle Haven.
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0: 9 Nora, Victor Lincoln, 318, on Alexis.
2: Accidental.
1: Happy accidental.
0: Dave Horn, you can log off, Sam 1.
1: Come on, thanks.

0: contains information on reckless e-bikes in the Palladio, 200 Palladio Parkway. There's three teens on e-bikes with no helmets doing wheelies and riding in front of vehicles. Full swing clear.
1: Div 31, I'm getting waved down in the parking lot for sure.
0: 10-4, would you like a second?
2: 31, we're down the street.
1: Div 31, they're advising he's not breathing in the mirror bathroom.
0: 10-4, at 31, it was my mistake. It's for the previous medical standby.
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0: Copy code.
1: David 31 is AJ.
4: John. Tom Paul. 161 to 200.
1: I copy. It's clear current through the 16th of this month on an 01 Honda out of Oak Grove.

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0: I'll be on West Stockton, north of Twin Cities, on California. 1 Adam, Mary Adam, Robert Ocean. Is that still for Tundra?

0: Different with AJ.
1: And where you at?
2: Henry 12 to start with additional units for an assault that just occurred at the gardens at Quail Run off of Roseville. RP's advising that one ago, his friend was approached by five subjects who are unknown to him and then slapped him. They're all currently still in the pool area. No weapons were seen. We're working on a description now. The caller's advising his phone is on low battery, and he likely won't stay in the area for contact, but we are still landline.

And the person who slapped the friend is described as a black male juvenile, 14 to 15 years old. He has curly hair, last seen wearing a white t-shirt, black shorts and black shoes. And the call is disconnected. We're going to try to call back now. Henry 31, I copy you, touch.

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0: 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Day 41, he's 68 years old.
2: Cool.

0: Reference 16, there was a juvenile possibly matching description. He just ran into the apartments closest to the playground. I'm trying to get a number right now.
1: Main copies.

0: Boy 499 with Boy 588, roll for check bounce. He was mapping on the Bruceville side, close to the entry exit there.
1: You guys have a name for that review?
0: And they gonna be disconnected before we could get it.
2: Ida 537. Can you show me en route to the Berkey address?
0: Yeah, from.
3: Sam 51, I'll call 193.
0: Time for the follow-up.
4: Any advice?
0: 607, 10-4.

0: catch it.
1: Can I do that?
0: Sheriff wants to pursue. I don't want to grow. Can you show me Hood 95? Get your foot vehicle.
1: I got me.
0: Sammy, I got me. Sammy, can I got me?
1: Copy. Hey, Mitchell, I got no answer. Go straight to voicemail.
0: Clay, you're clear this call. It's UTO on the way down. Catches from description. It's a blacked out, black accurate, no plates.
1: I got me.
2: Can I hear something?
0: I'm good.
2: Hey, what was the original want on the pursuit, you know?
0: Just no plates. It took off on a 10-8 something.
2: Copy. 1047, call 186.
1: Tim, for this suspicious.
3: Good. Just want to make sure you copy no plate on the blacked out and the one was traffic high speed.
0: I got me. What on scene now?

0: He's the Glow Mantra 7 Henry Ida Union 587 on a blue Honda.
1: Ten four with that 12 for cover. Ten four. At 31.28 is clear, expired October last year, 205 Honda out of Valley Vista with a pending out of Camino.
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1: 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Yellow 808-0060, left of Douglas.

0: A traffic hazard for a stranded motorist at Elk Grove Forward in Gilden. Go ahead.
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Sam 221-108 from the 1021 call for Rebecca. 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

0: Denver, Lincoln 6 and Henry 32 are no longer landline with ERP. They last saw the vehicle continue northbound through Laguna. And at that time, they saw several near-miss TCs with this vehicle.
1: Hey, so I got it. The 2800 car southbound Franklin and Pitt.
0: Henry 12.
1: We're going 75 miles per hour, approaching 4. No traffic at all.
0: I copy, we'll check.
2: Gentlemen, Gino, copy.
1: Alright, still southbound. Speeds are 115. No traffic at all.
0: Copy, southbound.

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1: I'm 18-3 and a canine. Let SSD know and notify call. We're still southbound, approaching at Point Pleasant. These are 105.
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0: 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We're approaching Twin Cities, speeds are 130, no traffic.
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1: Can't see, it's coming straight towards you. Traffic on 5. I'm trying to get there.
0: Is clear, expired May of 2024 to a 2022 Nissan at a Vacaville with open collection account.
2: Can I one?
0: Go ahead.
2: It's Rambo, Elk Grove's in a pursuit, going to be westbound Twin Cities. They're requesting we get a unit set of spikes, possibly West Ogden and Twin Cities, if we have an available unit of spikes on board.
0: Copy, Sam 5, can you advise?
1: In San Joaquin County, please.
0: Hey, from where? KNI-1 per Sam 5, spikes are approved.
2: I copy. Do we have an available unit with spikes? I don't have any in my vehicle.
3: What do you want? I can get some.
0: Copy. They're requesting them Twin Cities and West Stockton. If you set up, please let me know so I can advise them.
3: Really, copy.

0: Edward.
1: Still southbound. Speeds around 120. You still have a long guy, please catch your distance.
0: Copy. Edward. We're not setting them up, though.
2: Clark is known. Clear about it.
3: Copy. Go for it.
1: I don't know what that was.
0: Copy.
1: Freezer at 125. I got caught up with some traffic, but I still got a long guy on it.

0: 31 Ed, go ahead.
1: Yeah, it's from a lot official. I got caught up in traffic. I'm Germany.
0: I copy, lost visual.
1: Yeah, I copy. Just notify CHP and Stockton, and then all other units return back to the city, please.
0: Me copies.
1: Yeah, so just let them know I lost it up with Stockton Peltier.
0: I copy. Resuming normal traffic, and we're advising outside agencies.
2: Stand by,
0: go ahead.
2: 3031, what is that?
0: I believe just reckless with no plates all blacked out. I'll confirm.
2: George, curious, please, what are you running through?
0: Sounds like they just lost visual all the way down at Peltier. They were already out of our jurisdiction, it sounds like.
3: Copy, thanks.
0: Stand by, that's an A firm. They lost visual southbound I-5 at Peltier.
4: Copy. Again, one from 31. Do we still need spikes set up at West Stockton Twin Cities?
5: 10-1, negative.
4: 31, copy.
1: Where'd you see that at?
6: I was at 1720 westbound Camry, just west of 99. Correction, 1920.

0: Stone is on informal searchable probation in Sacramento for 11-364. And his 27 showing suspends are revoked. He has a flag and rims that he denied having needles, but had uncapped needles when searched.
1: Before he's detained.
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4: Will you update my location? That's 7815 Sam Rash. Go for it.
3: 10-4. Her and then left with a daughter in the vehicle. She believes he's heavily HPD.

0: 31 Sandbridge, just one for me. Break Henry, 5-1 and 32, correction. It's going to be the male half that's still on scene. The female half has left with the third. Air 21, go ahead.
1: You guys able to get a plate on that pursuit vehicle?
0: Negative, no plates on the vehicle.
1: Everything.
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0: 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Air 21, are you still on Elk Grove Bank?
1: Elk Grove Air 21, I copy. I was just trying to see if we can get some flock. We're heading over there.
0: My unit has a photo if you need it.
1: I copy. I'm good, thanks.
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0: Also, please put star. Our perimeter is lost by what you're looking for. Can you give me a uniform?
1: I'm sorry, sir. I couldn't copy all of what you were saying. Can you repeat?
0: Can you inform what you guys were after? And we'll be up here with.
1: Who's going to be your pursuit vehicle for the blacked out Acura, but we lost visual last seen southbound I-5. Closer to Peltier.
0: Copy that, thank you.
2: Can 6, check with stock to the CHP. I think the area that's overhead of it at 8 mile.
1: Hi, copy.
3: Well, of course, it's in the call. Did you want it there?

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1: From the sounds of it, it's probably this far, this blowhead, and past control of the freeway. It would use 20 miles from I-5, so likely the car that we're looking for.

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4: Provo, that vehicle comes back northbound. We can assist with spikes, but we will not get involved in the pursuit unless specifically requested.
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0: 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My computer's not working.
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0: I'll be at Folsom and Woodmere on 19 Union George 849. I'll advise.

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0: Day 31/20, it's clear expired January of last year to a 2015 Buick out of El Dorado Hills with a rib from November of 2024. Dave 31, did you want a second? It's almost dark.
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1: 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J-01, 2729, what's my number? J-31, go ahead. Yellow 807-0452, Los Angeles.

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0: 26 William, 1014.
1: 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It's clear current 25 Kawasaki out of Sacramento.

0: Alt Airtron. Did one of your units detain one of our pursuit suspects?
1: Negative. We didn't get involved. That must have been another agency.
0: Copy that. Thanks.

0: Alona.
1: Eleven.
0: Eleven, I have a cover. Respond to 208 Guild for a 415 verbal. In front of RP's residence, she sees a female in a black BMW sedan and a verbal with a white male adult who's on a bicycle.
2: Good morning.
3: 21 room.

0: Kansas.
1: Go ahead.
0: Ms. Stockton says she has two of the three detained from the pursuit car. They were detained at 2020 Comstock in Stockton. And I think they were working on trying to do a set program on that third. I don't know if this is ours or FSD's going to go down there.
1: It's FSD's. We can advise them.
0: There we go. Sounds good.

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0: it. 11 out, go ahead.
5: 29 on 2, my name is Doobie.
0: Go ahead.
5: Last of Jennings, first of Lena, Finnegley, Leakin, Edward, Nora, Adam. Did we're 10:15:06, right for a second. Second, last of Luna, first of Jaden, Finnegley, John, Adam, David, Edward, Nora. Did we're 3:06:05.
0: Copy. Is Jaden a female or male? Leading 10.2. For your first subject, we have her known to us with first medically Adam Lincoln, Ida, Nora Adam. Can you confirm which is correct?
5: Adam Lincoln.
6: So I'm
5: Ida, Nora.

0: Henry, 12.
1: Good.
0: I know you're signing the other call, but just be advised, we're getting a reckless that's heading your way. It's westbound Elk Grove Boulevard from Bruceville. Silver Lexus 4-door. And it's got a plate 9 Mary Tomlin 617. Caller's advising it's speeding at about 90 miles an hour.
1: Yeah, you can put me on that, please.
0: I copy.
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1: 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It's a red Honda, Elvis.
0: Temper.

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0: Again, Alan Yurgin.
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0: Last name Young is not known. Quick for a 9 valid.
1: Copy, go for it.
2: If I went on a welfare check. It started at 9671 Mindoka Way, and the caller is now separated with her daughter down the street at 9574 Cami Court. The information slow to come, the caller is pretty upset. She advised her 13-year-old daughter was in front of this location when she was being kept there by another juvenile approximately 15 years old.

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1: I copy your part.
0: Here,
1: 41, 36. Henry 41 to copy with an additional unit for the Beat 1 audible off of Misty Meadow. And for units interested in Joko Way, for further clarification, the RP and her daughter will be at home. The Kimmy Court, her husband and their son are trying to talk to the involved mill half back at Mendoka Way.

0: 8 Mary Zebra Tom 376 on a BMW.
1: I copy. And that plate is clear, current 2020 BMW out of Sacramento. Henry 41 with initial unit to start for verbal 415 at the Home Depot off of West Stockton. The caller is advising there's a homeless subject inside of the store yelling he's going to try to kill the caller.
2: Harry, see if you can clear this UTL and help back.
1: I copy.

0: Henry 5-1, copy your announcer. You're up to the Tammy Court. Just be advised, we did get an additional call advising of a 415 in front of that Mendoza Way involving approximately 6 people.
1: Copy, I'll go there first.
0: I copy.

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0: Boy 447. Myself and K92 will be en route to 201.
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0: Everyone, 20 to 10, please.
1: Everyone, go ahead.
0: 5 Victor, Adam Lincoln, 050. That might be a permanent.

0: F41. I'm showing it clear expired 2024 to an 04 Lexus. Standby, I'm going to run it as a dealer plate.
1: F31, 1196.
0: F31, go ahead.
1: Please report from Riley, 7 Boy Ida David 327, Silver Mustang, all advised.
0: Year 28 is clear, expired June 8th this year, 2011 Ford out of Folsom.
1: Heather, you want to copy final stop, Lake and Summit.
0: 10-4.
2: F41, I'll be 1196.
0: 10-4 for the previously run 28.
2: A for Folsom on the westbound 50 on ramp.
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3: 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Edward 1432319 last of Lee.
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0: 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Bust of black is known. She's quick 29 for 27 suspended, except in course of employment.
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0: at 41 you return? Rolasa Swanson, 12-2191. Clear 29s. He's on formal searchable for 496. David Adam is 27 and is revoked. Action suspended.
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0: Are you out with the 15-year-old subject?
1: Sure.
0: I just advised his father's calling in, advising he's trying to locate his son because he's a type 1 diabetic and needs to get home.
1: Copy. We're on Mendoca and Beauville. Can't miss us.

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0: Henry 5-1, we're attempting to transfer him, but he's insisting the call taker give him a play-by-play directions from Bradshaw.
1: Copy. 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
0: Hi, copy. We tried.

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0: 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It's like a Black 4 Expedition showing it. Thank you, guys.
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0: 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Just add one to my number.
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2: Good.
1: SSC advised that it'll be CHP's handle. They won't be responding out.

0: Sam 221, can you call the ATO call, RP back, and see if they can track down a dog over to Jewish?
1: It was loose and she was passerby.

0: Sam's, if you want, clearly dog call.
1: 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At 11, 11 and 6. At 11, go ahead. Greenback in Maine, 6, Sam, Nora, Tom, 377 on a Honda.

0: Is there anyone else? Jennifer.
1: I'll take 211.
0: Jennifer, is this suspicious? Six 604 for the cover.
2: All right.

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I'll try to get further.

And unit 7242, Harpy's advising there are three subjects surrounding her. Only description thus far is BFAs. Harpy's having difficulty answering questions.

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0: N 65, the RP just called back. She's like at 1021 with Disco.
1: Okay, so let's get a couple units over to Camp Street, please, behind.
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0: I copy.
3: 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Looks like there's a gray vehicle trying to leave from the north entrance.

0: vehicle is now going to be leaving eastbound towards the Waterman.
1: I copy, Henry. 3-1 or 5-1, do you have eyes on that vehicle?
2: 5-1, we're turning around.

0: 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It'll be going northbound on Waterman.
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2: 351, I'll be with it in a second. And from what the RP briefly said, sounds like the 215.
1: Copy.
3: I'm 3-1. I'm getting contradicting info now from both parties. They're both advising they both put in money for this car, and they're both the owners, so it could be civil.
1: Copy and error, it'll be Gino and Waterman.
2: All right, 5-1, I'm behind it. Waterman coming to ETP. I'll go eastbound ETP.
1: I copy.
2: Actually, correction, they're going to go northbound Waterman.
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2: 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That's a paper tag.
1: Copy.
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3: 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Well, we're coming up to Bond. I'll stand by for direction. J, number one lane's open.

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2: Here, 41 on westbound one.
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0: Clear 4-1, vehicle is labeled and occupied by 1. DSA, Gray, over, Hunter, full of hands. Clear 4-1, she's compliant so far.
1: Seven.
0: She's stepping out of the car.
2: Well, that's real. Walking back.
3: Air negative, copy repeat.
2: Trailer's out, hands are up. Walking back.
3: Copy.
2: Detaining more.
4: Okay, this place is hurt, but we'll clear the car, so he resumed for us. Resumed just.
3: He's resumed 21:39.
5: 21 prior to my last traffic stop.
3: Hey, 21, go ahead.
5: It's via Alder Creek. 6 Lincoln Nora David 061, all of us.

0: Henry 31, KSX, you have a description of that second suspect?
1: Yeah, they're all inside the storage unit inside this car. They're all just went made contact with me, but I'm standing by with the victim still.
2: Oh, we're gonna clear. Good job.
3: Star, if you're able, can you respond out to the civil officer at the original scene location?
4: That's 21 code 4, I have one idea.
3: 21, go ahead.
4: Union 083-8837, male.
3: 10-4, and I copy your code 4. 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
4: Carlos, confirming you see them there in the car?
1: No, I'm talking to the mom of boyfriend, and she's advising they took off now, so I'm getting mixed info.
4: Chris, flip on that car. The DMA and DFA. Dark sedan. I can tell when north or south. We just drove by it.
5: I think all you can take, so.

0: Yeah, that's not it.
1: Yeah, I got it. It's EGB and Waterman. Can you take a copy of Floyd, please?
2: Go ahead.
1: 7 Edward Union Boy 232. It's a Chevy Cruze, I believe.
2: I got to be clear, current 2014.
0: You have the light over yet?
1: They're at the light facing north. Waterman, EGV, South Road, northbound.
0: All right, I'll jump in with you once you get to the intersection. Harry, safe from 131.
3: To 31 from Canada 2. Is she Sandy's turn ball in the 215 as well?
4: Yeah, she's pretty hysterical, but she said the other occupants were involved in the 215. I'll try to like, exactly who they were.
3: Okay.

0: Can't see. We got a there's an elderly female. We're getting her out. We're okay. You can resume for us.
1: Resuming normal air, 2146.
2: Robert 612, can you show me 10-8 report taken?
1: 10-4.
2: Okay, what's trouble with you?
1: Sir, we had a couple of units, correction, a couple of suspects outstanding on our 215, but our officers are with them now. Thank you.
2: Okay, we got what is it, please help?
1: A41, go ahead.
3: Broadstone Golf Links on 8, Paul Nora Edwards 710. It's a red Kia Santa Cruz.
0: It was 215. Anybody else outstanding?
4: Yeah, possibly. I have suspect names here. First suspect's going to be Coco. Second suspect, Isis, Ajane. And, yeah, so three suspects. And then victims advising the VMA was not involved. He just kind of watched.
0: Okay, cover that. Star, so 9800 Dino, we might have some VFAs running around inside there or around there. They're outstanding.
2: What were the numbers off Dino?
0: 9800 be the east end of, sorry, west end of Dino, storage shed place.
2: Perfect.
4: Yeah, 31. Victim is stating she doesn't think that the suspect could have gotten into any car. She says it happened too quick, so she believes they're on foot somewhere around here.
3: Which I want that number.
1: Hey, 41, go ahead.
3: Yellow 9308911 for Saronic.
1: 10-4.
0: 2-1.
1: Out of that. Sorry, I clipped you off after you provided the plate. What was the last?
2: No, too far away. Her name's Tori. I'll look at Kia.
1: Have a day 41, your turn.
3: It was Emily. Thank you. I'm good for
1: it. I copy. Go for it.
5: 537.
3: Hi.
1: Hi, the 537.
5: Can you show me 10-8 taking up the board, please?

0: DY6 Trip 7.
1: What?
0: AMPM Sheldon and East Orange. Two two Nora, 4691 on Harley.
2: Okay, 11 all start code as well.
1: 10-4 Sam 7, do you copy code?
3: Yeah, affirm.
1: 10-4, we have an additional caller advised that he fell down the stairs and is bleeding everywhere.
4: Hey, good 11. You know if unit 1022 is in the top of Burma?
2: Yeah, I think that's going to be that first left, I think.
4: Pretty well from 9-12.
2: I think 1022 is the closer section to the Oak Ave area. So you have to go up that Burma Road to the left-hand side, closer to Oak Ave.
1: Units on that medical, she is breathing. It's a 30-year-old female. Fell down the stairs face first.
4: Yeah, okay, well, I'm 97. This is the far back apartment.
1: Copy, far back apartment.

0: Yeah, when I'm out with her. She's conscious. I think this is a HPD thing. But she did take a pretty good spill, so just make sure fire's coming.
1: 10-4, they're in route.
2: Okay, last of Combs. This should be the Coco individual. I'll try to work on the ice just one.
1: Hi, Gabby.
0: Unit 103, we should have history with her.
1: At 31041, 1066, 4322 Artemis Drive. Secondhand information, someone knocked on the resident here's door. We don't have any further. She was hiding in a closet, and no one could provide the reason why.
0: Hey, Ken-1, can you add her my number?
1: Ken-1, go ahead.
0: Yellow 986-7342, last of Blankenship.
1: 10-4. Go ahead.
3: Y-Yellow 606-0821, last of Borgia.

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2: Hey, firm.
3: I'm not involved at all, you guys can cut them loose.
2: Cool, thanks.

0: David 21, first up.
1: David 21, go ahead.
0: With the gentleman, the crossing, 9, Boyd King Sam, 255, Honda Alvarez.
1: Henry 12. We're still in line with Sac County trying to confirm that PRCS, but confirming you cut the subject loose.
2: I cut loose. You're going to disregard it.
1: Copy.

0: 1196, Iron Point Cabot, son of Alexis. I'll be able to repeat, but. Played 6 boy, yellow zebra, 722.
1: Four at 22 for cover.
0: I got another one. It's 9 William Adam Lincoln 366. It's a white BMW.
1: 10-4.
2: 21-5-4. Can you just add 1 minute, real please?
1: Yeah, 21. Go ahead.
2: Yellow 8780750.
1: 10-4 and I copy your code 4. Actually, 10-22.
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1: Day 41, go ahead.
0: William 1590971, first to Romani. Excuse me, last to Romani.
1: Super.
0: I can advise this.
1: Copy to advise, I-22 will show you tonight.

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0: We have your phone contact landline. Are you available or let him know you're calling back?
1: Can you transfer to my work cell, please?
0: Paper, thanks. Hey, 21, go ahead.
2: I'm Victor Frank Frank, 658.
0: Yeah, 21, shows clear current to a 2026 Land Rover 4322 Artemis to a Gurin Akbon.
2: Copy. Out with the female of the household.
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0: West Romani is clear, known, Valadiel.
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0: Day 41, go ahead.
1: Last is May,

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1: I'm going to be right in the middle of the intersection in the westbound San Juan Griffin Greenback lane. One subject still into the vehicle.
0: Temper Charles 572 with Cannon to start for the 1183 Greenback from San Juan. Out of beat.
2: 60.
0: I copy. Been reported as a head-on with airbag deployment. Request for medical, but we don't have extensive injuries.
2: It's on wild call for here. At 31, you can ask.
0: Copy.
3: Copy, thank you.
0: At 31, straight 10.
4: Break me, show me en route to the GCS perimeter.
1: Timber. Dispatch Arctic. The one driver that couldn't get out looked like she tried to open the passenger, correction, the driver door, but could not.
0: Timber.

0: Yeah, 70 cars stop.
1: Okay.
0: Fire Poppy, Vineland Drive.
1: Button out of their vehicles and back in.
0: 8 Paul, Tom Adam, 582.

0: Except for Jennifer.
1: I'll need a couple units for traffic control. We're blocked in the intersection.
0: Jennifer. And we just had an RP advising the driver of the Mercedes is attempting to do something to her license plate.

0: Charles 604, 1078, for two cars.
1: I have the Mercedes if you want to go with the other.
0: Copy. It's going to be 18 X-ray William 401 on a Jeep.
1: And for that return, clear and expired, 318 of 26, 2012 Jeep with an RIP dated 4-2 of 26, Lasted Allen. And the Mercedes was also expired. The Mercedes expired 10-2 of 25 out of Citrus Heights, first of Italy. Actually, there was a pending master to Samantha.

Pete Five Bolo for a reckless vehicle, last seen exiting northbound 99 at Elk Grove Boulevard in East Stockton about 7 ago now. It'll be for a dark sedan, plate of 6 Victor Ida Frank 751, was swerving unknown DOT after exiting the freeway.

0: Henry 3-2. If you need somebody for it, I can take it.
1: I copy. Thank you.
2: Copy. Stand by.

0: truck out of fucking.
1: Hey, from Gus.
0: So, template Edward Charles 43021. Keep on the queue.
1: Hey, from your partner added it earlier.
0: Skipper.
1: And it was clear current on a 2018 Kia to the left of Bonton out of Elk Grove.

0: GY7C showing clear current 2013 Hyundai, registered to Joseph Hickman, out of stack.
1: East Mid Wales, 4 Robert Boy Frank, 629. It's a silver Mercedes, that should be, I can advise you.
0: 10-4, it's clear expired March this year to an ON Mercedes out of Pilot Hill. Confirming 97.
2: Yes.
0: 10-4.
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0: Sam 2. Sam 277, you can cancel. I'll be en route to 65.
1: Copy. I'll continue until one of us gets there. You guys go for.

0: 8415, I'm on 2 by number.
1: 8415, go ahead.
0: 4759 3185, last of Beatty.
1: 10-4 in a second.
0: Boy 8427210, last of Goldman. I'll take a second for a search. He's on probation. I'm okay.
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0: 8 Paul Paul Victor 363 on Lexus Snowy Beck.
1: I got you.
2: Go ahead.
1: Last of 80 is clear, known, valid, break. Last of Goldman is clear, probation, and valid deal.
2: 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We'll be on search.
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0: QA 16, Travis South.
1: Go ahead.
0: 76 on Wilton.
1: I copy, go.
0: 8 boy, 6 5, 8 8 5 on a Chevy pickup.
1: DY 16 Mitchell's clear current 06 Chevy registered to Las Zatino out of Gulf with a suspension 528 of 26. Boy 22, your status.
3: Okay.
1: Copy, all right. Henry Edward, First Amir. Mary, Edward, Henry, Edward, Robert, date of birth 7/30/13. Dave 31, just confirming the spelling of the first name was Mary, Edward, Henry, Robert. Edward, Robert. Depart.
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0: I mean, it sounds like it's going to be a hit and run, unknown vehicle headed westbound off the bridge.
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0: Okay, thank you.
2: 31 from 11.
0: Go ahead.
2: There's some debris on the bridge there. 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They said they didn't hear anything.

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0: All right, I guess San Juan, green bag.
1: It's probably San Juan, green bag.
0: 9 Sam Tom William 362, white BMW X7. We'll remain in the Safeway parking lot.
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0: DUI 17,
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1: Copy, Gal.
0: 9, Victor. Me and William. 005. Lock it to me with 2.
1: DUI 17 is showing clear, current 23 Hyundai, registered to Loss of Anderson out of Newport Beach, confirming 9, Victor, Queen William 005.

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0: Ultimate 9.9 John, Frank Victor, 558. I think it's Volkswagen.
1: F-4, Dave 21, for cover. F-41, that 28 comes back. Clear, suspended, expired. November 2024 to a 2013 Volkswagen. Out of Sacramento, it does have a open collection account.
0: 10-4, all advise for now.
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0: 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Charles 617, copy the 1021.

0: GI 680 on clear current, 2019 Ford, registered to loss of room bonus out of Oak Grove. John 604.
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0: Charles 617 with Charles 572. 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Subject not breathing.
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0: 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It's a silver Dodge pickup. 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
1: Copy. DUI 16, it is clear current. Correction, expired as of May of this year on 2013. Honda Glasses Galvez out of Stockton. I did not copy it correctly.
0: At 31-47821 Nora 3, gray Ford F-150.
1: 10-4, it shows clear, expired May this year to an 09 Ford out of Linden, the pending June 22nd.
0: Copy.
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0: 617, per the map, it's going to be on the very south end, the corner house, just before it rounds to go east. Private Go Force?
1: David 11, your return.
2: Go ahead.
1: Your subject's known. He's cleared 29. His 27 is valid. He's on DMV probation for DUI.
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0: 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Murphy's advising she found two trackers on her vehicle and is requesting contact.
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0: 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It was an open line with male asking for police, yelling was heard. A female confirmed the address. There was multiple people screaming in the background and then disconnected.
1: Boy 14, you can print me. 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

At 31 day 31, I'm going to preempt you and show you on a 415 at Talavera Ridge Apartments, 1550 Broadstone. Had several callers calling. There's a male yelling outside of building 3000 for the last 30 minutes. And units responding at 415, he might be getting into a physical altercation with someone at the garbage can now.

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0: DFR is overhead. 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
0: 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He was in a verbal altercation with someone over by the dumpsters. Negative physical at this time, per some of the RPs. Others advise fight, unknown extent.

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1: 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David, 222-5507, last assault.

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1: Copy stable.
0: S31, 29 by number.
1: S31, go ahead. Yellow 858-3727, Flasa Garcia.

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0: Yellow 94-99-481. That's the Swiss.
1: K-91, yellow 94-99-481, comes back last of Chan.
0: All right, William.
1: Edward.
2: And then just hit the top.
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0: 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Known 27s revoked.
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0: 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Folsom and Forest, 90 George George, 180, Tesla.
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2: At a high speed vehicle, just get off on Antelope. It's currently going eastbound Antelope. If you have a unit for a site.
3: Send me a suspicious search, 9127 South Camden Way in V3 for three subjects walking toward the lake with flashlights.
2: He was 110 plus on the freeway. He's eastbound Antelope, passing rolling. Rolling with

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2: Drew Robert, still eastbound.

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0: 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Nine Victor George Paul 947 on the Ford.
2: Right, southbound Mariposa.
3: Air 21, 572. I'll be perfect. I'm Old Auburn, coming up on Mariposa.
2: Copy. You still southbound Mariposa? Through Cook Avenue, still southbound.

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0: Let me stop for the light there.
1: I got eyes. He's signaling to turn east on Old Auburn. It's a white Mercedes sedan. Spot 72. The 1028 is going to be Mary Boy Zebra for Sam Nora David.
2: Six of four, I'm with 572.
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3: 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Denver 31, I'll tell 4. Copy, tell 4.
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1: Right, sir.
0: You guys have video of that?
1: Paper.
0: Copy that. If you could just forward it to us, I'll try to get it from you guys. You guys can clear. Thank you.
1: Copy that. Thanks for making us stop, and I have info for the citation if you need it.
0: Copy that.
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0: 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Hey, are you thinking 23103 impound type or just speed violation?
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2: Confirm, I got that 532. 9 Edward John Tom 614. The Tom might be an idol. Should be on Monday.

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2: Frank 416-076-775-611, last of signee, male.
1: 10-4. David 11, your return.
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1: 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Quick 29 is valid.
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0: A copy, Center Anderson O, requesting a...
1: 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Second plate, 8, Robert Union, Paul, 789.
0: 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Go with the first hand, please.
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0: 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Henry 3 2 and Boy 21, I'll straight there.
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1: 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Just 2 last, Chris Dono, Sharps,

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422 and 42 to start for an MP, 2886 Brighton Beach Way and beat one. His wife went out downtown in Sacramento tonight and has not returned.

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0: 442, clear current on 2018 Ram to left of Richie out of Sacramento.
1: Canada 6 from Harry 6, is it north of you guys or right where you're at?
2: We saw a bunch take off north, however, when I was watching these, they were going south. They were up and down Jacinto, mostly to the east center, but they've been kind of up and down Cosumnes, center, Jacinto, Caroline area.

0: 4842. Keep moving back on 377.
1: Thank you. 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It works.

0: 10, Victor Henry 23. 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
1: Go ahead.
2: We were just landing with Sac City. They advised that their sergeant stated a helo is overhead, is requesting you to take care of the area.
1: Okay. Do they know where they're working?
2: Just Central and Center.
1: Yeah, that's where we're at. There's nobody here. So where are they working so we can stay clear of them?
2: They only advise that there's a helo discreetly trying to track and pull over cars and requested Elk River units to take clear of the area.
3: All the units on that, clear and come back to the city.
1: Three, two, we copy. We're on the stop still, and there's no other police activity out here, but we'll return as soon as we're done with the stop.

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1: Six four all eyes.
2: 65, copy. You close 229, retail.
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1: I copy for the family 415-5822 Jared Gordon V4 with Boyd 41 in the back.
0: Boyd 32 transport.
1: Go ahead.
0: One female, the main jail, starting zero.
1: Copy. Boy 42 and 21, the RP 17-year-old goddaughter is refusing to go with the uncle at mom's request. The juvenile lives in Las Vegas, is only here visiting. There's no active 415, just sounds like a disagreement about where the child's going to go.
0: Day 11, 17.
1: 10-4. The RP was a passerby and described the person in the driver's seat as a female. The RO of that vehicle is going to be a male, and he's on pretrial for 29-800.
2: 10-4. Six four. I copy. Thank you. Can 65? Can you start as well?
0: 65.

0: 831 at 21, a silent panic alarm at 3341 Sycamore Creek Way. It was a burglar alarm, tamper alarm, and medical alarm. Came from the main panel and the garage door.
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0: 31, 27, 29 on 1 by Kentucky, DL.
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2: My number.
0: M. Mary, 24874674. Last of Miller, male.
1: Copy. Jeff.

0: 10-11, can you say David 11 in case number?
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0: at 12 with K91 welfare check in the area of Wollin Center. About 5 ago, there was a very HBD female wandering in the area looking for her car. So an HFA in her 20s, medium build, black hair, white button-up, and jeans. She was kicked out of multiple bars on Sutter Street.
1: General 97, all of us.
0: 10-4 at 12 Street to me. 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
0: I copy that.
1: 9, John. Robert Boy. 634. Raymosa.
0: Copy.
2: DUI 17 is clear current on 2010 Mazda 2 Aston Shabazz out of Elk Grove.

0: about 64. We're going to be still on a search. One of the things.
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0: Ed 21, go ahead.
1: Hi, here is John.
0: Ed 21, you have a lot of background wind. I heard 9, Henry, John.
1: 9, Mary, Henry, John, 710.
0: 10-4, it returns clear current to a 2024 Tesla, 3341 Sycamore to a Siva, Kamadi.

0: Boy 22 is our precautionary for a possible fire life. 9533 Troy Avalon Lane in Beat 1. There's a female who is not responding, making a type of snoring sound. The RP is unsure if she's breathing. Fire is checking breathing now. It sounds like she's gurgling. And I copy your code response. 10-3-2, I copy. Attention.
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0: Pulling in the Raley's parking lot on 8 David Zebra Adam 507. It's going to be a silver Volkswagen.

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1: Happy.

0: and we're still rolling towards ARC. I'll be in pursuit.
1: You pursuit units clear of the air. Green back towards ARC.
0: These are 50. No traffic. No pay.
2: I'm pulling a copy. You get air in your hand.
0: Still continuing. These are still 50. No traffic.
1: Check for checking for air.
3: David 21, I'll call it.
1: Simple.
3: Be number 2.
1: Simple.
3: And we're going on greenback. Speeds are 20. No feds, no traffic.
1: Continue on greenback. At 11, I'm with him.
3: And it looks like he's trying to pull into the Napa Auto Parts. Speeds are 20. No feds, no traffic.
1: Temper.
3: And we're continuing on greenback, approaching lane. Speeds are 25. No feds, no traffic.
1: Copy, approaching.
3: Pulling in to the parking lot right here, right before Main. It should be the 500 block of Greenback.
1: Copy, pulling in 500 block of Greenback. Down in the parking lot toward McDonald's. Bravo, he is in a wheelchair.
3: I'm fine.
1: Copy, driver, compliant.

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2: Yeah, harassing people.
0: Still compliant.

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1: Copy, detaining one.
2: I-7.
1: K-9-1, you were covered. Can you 10-9?
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0: Positive Moffitt is known. He's 329 is valid.
1: Okay.

0: pending a party disturbance at Hampton Inn off of Longport Court in D1. There are subjects drinking and smoking outside. They are possibly getting into vehicles now. We're still not going any further.
1: Got
2: outreach at Ray Plate. Edward David 78, David 63.
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0: Edward.
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1: Day 41, go ahead.
0: Jack in the Box parking lot. It's split on 6 George North Frank, 765. It's a white Honda Accord I can advise.

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0: Room 328, B1. 422, I copy your attention as well. Going to be 11 subjects that went to the parking lot or smoking and drinking. They smelled of H&S. The BMAs and BFAs dressed in all white were attending a funeral across the street. Are you clear for a transfer from Robert 30?
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0: David 21, can you add one my name, please?
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0: Last Nova, George Adam, Lincoln, Edward, George, Ocean, Sam. First of Andy with a Y. 325-88.

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0: For Andy Galagos, was UTL 27 for him? There is a close match with the DOB of 1991 that has two warrants.
1: Confirm you said Andy or Mandy. This is a female.
0: I copy. I heard Andy, my bad. 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

0: Nick, I'm 97 on that welfare check. 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
1: A firm. I had 22 for cover.
0: Dave, I'm going to advise him. I'm not saying anything right now.

0: 41. I copy your note to the shots heard at Livermore Park. Would you like a second?
1: Pleasure.
0: 10-4. Go ahead.
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2: But
0: at this point, she doesn't want anybody 602. It's more like a loud music call. I'll just wait for one more unit to make contact at the room.
2: Hi, copy. K96, are you closest? You're loud and clear. 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
1: Different.
2: QI 16, can you touch me on the party call?
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0: 21. Show me a route HQ with a mail. If someone there can start the Draker if it's not already been started.
1: Okay, 11, I got
2: it. Temporary.
3: Everyone's cleared out. Whoever's at the stop sign there, go up to that other lot by the football field. See if there's anyone over there.
1: Copy. Yeah.

0: 11 with available unit, respond to 820 North Lincoln Way, space number 6 for a family offense. RP is advising her son's girlfriend was HBD and acting aggressive towards the family. She left the residence on foot towards Lincoln.
1: 10-4.
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0: The RP over here says nothing physical occurred. For blocking me online, they're requesting that the exit be told not to return.
1: Okay.

0: Newark. 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
1: Okay, 41, go ahead.
0: Stand by.
1: 65, stand by.
0: It's 26, excuse me, 24, Mary, 85, 67. I get a message.

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1: Hi.
0: First of Isaac is clear 29s. He's known. His 27 is valid. It does not have an M1 endorsement. It's also for course of employment only and to and from DUI programs. He's also on DMV court probation for DUI and DROS.

0: I'll take a second for this, please.
1: Gotta let him recover.
2: Hello.
3: Yeah, 22, I can take the cover. Cancel at 11.
1: 10-4.

732 and Boyd 42 to start for a family 415 at Stone Ridge Apartments, 8515 Elk Grove Foreign Road. Unit 105 and 83. Murphy's advising her daughter, who she has an RO against, is currently on scene banging on her door. Daughter is diagnosed with schizophrenia and believed to be current on her meds. Has a history of assaulting Murphy, but there have been no threats of harm today, and she is not known to carry any weapons.

0: Boy 21, I'll be en route with Boy 42. You can clear Henry 32.
1: Copy.

0: 10-3-2 and Canyon 6 is night only available for 5150 7312 Danburg Way in D4. RP is advising that her 15-year-old son was previously in his room trying to strangle himself. Advise that he initially was trying to strangle himself. He is not actively trying to anymore.
1: RL CJ with two males.
0: Yep. Unless circumstances.

0: Boy 22 became the RP, have her husband try and locate his firearm to make sure it's not in play.
1: I copy. We'll call her back.
2: Boy 22, be clear, Henry 32.
1: I copy.
3: 3-2, I copy, thank you. I'll take 4-2-1 under life.
1: I copy for the audible. Spencer's off of Laguna Beach.

and hit a 3GB device. We are getting a traffic hazard looking in Bruceville for a male in a wheelchair in the westbound lanes of traffic headed eastbound. It is likely related to Boyd 21's call that he just cleared up Laguna Springs in the Laguna Boulevard.

0: 22, go ahead.
1: Again, 1185, 2 hours.
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0: 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Unknown what occurred.
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0: Well, and we're at the Bidwell Point apartment, number 515. Sorry, 518.
1: Copy, 518. Charles 625, Charles 604 for the 415 on command.
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at 31 with David 31. AOD with fire at 137 McKiernan Drive. It's a hospice patient that is no longer breathing. They cannot do CPR instructions over the phone. And fire is still en route.

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dark green Dodge Neon driving slowly down the street with a subject walking alongside it, last seen westbound Eastgate. Subject was wearing all dark clothing and a ski mask.

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1: 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At 11, show me the route, CJ. 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

0: David 41, stand by. David 41 from N11. He said he was born in Phoenix, Arizona.
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1: 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Go ahead.
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0: Northbound 99, south of Arno, on 9 Charles Yellow Lincoln, 185, black Dodge.

0: 31. We get 27, 29 on one. All verbal.
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0: Last of Balthazar. Correction. Last of Tambriz Caracho. That's Tom, Adam, Mary, Boy, Robert, Ida, Zebra, George, Union, Adam, Robert, Charles, Henry, Ocean, Break, First of Balthazar, Boy, Adam, Lincoln, Tom, Adam, Zebra, Adam, Robert, Zebra, 7-11, X-83, 93, male.
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0: 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There's a black Chevy pulling out a trailer that lights.
1: I mean, no place on that.
0: Yeah, no place on the trailer. Well, I was on the front of the center. Yeah, 6, 7, Lincoln, 5, 9, 5, 7, 8.

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1: Hi, the last two transfers all. Sorry about it.

0: 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Expired 531/23/04 Chevy to the left of Trivet out of Vacaville. RIP on file 11/12/24. 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
1: Hey, copy. Do you have a bin for the trailer?
0: Good.
1: 5 Nora Henry Union David Charles 215 David William 06 3382.
0: Copy.

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0: I'll take call 4-3-1, please.
1: Copy, it's 22 to max. Suspicious park on Laguna Point.

0: Can I say?
1: Good.
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0: 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There's a door from Pride open. I'm sorry, give me a second.
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0: Kasich that returns not on file out of Nevada as well.
1: Okay, can I get to another year? 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
0: Affirm, we're posting a second. 131, I copy you, Sash. Okay, it's just confirming you're stable.
1: Yeah, I'm okay.
0: Copy, okay.

0: prospector.
1: Go ahead.
0: Hey, I just had a 1028 on my hot list leave the area, Fair Oaks and Sunrise East. Not sure it's going to be related, but can you copy this plate?
1: Hey, from God.
0: 9 Boy Lincoln Nora 685. I believe it's Kia. I don't remember.
1: Clear current 22 Ford at Orangeville. First number name.

0: and it flocked just about a minute after a 65 throughout the traffic over at Sunrise East going south.
1: Denver,

0: Can you just try running that van out of Jesus for any sakes?
1: I copy. I believe my partner ran it out of all states, but I'll give it another go.
0: Can I just read the menu one more time just to confirm?
1: Intro. 5 Nora, Henry Union.
0: Henry Union, David. Charles, 215, David William, 06, 3382.

0: 54 pending family 415. Looks like it's a return call off of Jerry Court.
1: Point 21, I'm finishing up this call and I'll be running.

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Sounds like neighbors are possibly getting involved. Nothing visible, no weapons.

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Henry 32 Cayman 6, since my only available on a beat 4 domestic just occurred, with both halves still on scene and an active 415. It'll be at 9814 Gabriel Way. Are we advising that her boyfriend strangled her? Again, it's still an active verbal 415 and unknown weapons.

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We're trying to advise her to walk away, but she's not responding to the call taker.

0: call taker can hear her answering negatively your question, whether or not she called.
1: Wait, when we copy, she's not being cooperative at all, trying to walk away from us.

0: what your people want.
1: She's saying I don't know to every question. 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
2: All right, copy. I'm not getting an answer from the door when all the lights are off. I'm going to try to find a phone number for him.
0: Some word 1015 with one.
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1: Go ahead.
0: Is she giving you a name for the male half?
1: Totally negative. I think he's trying to call her right now. Let's see if I can get a number.
0: Copy.
2: I copy.
1: Do you want to copy phone number 279-266-9966? It should be for the mail half.
2: I copy.
1: 42 from 31. Can you try calling my number?
0: Yeah, you're from.

0: 21 from 401.
1: 21, go ahead.
0: Does she have any physical injuries?
1: That's negative.
0: Copy. Is she still on proper?
1: That's affirmed. She said nothing happened.
0: I copy. I'm landline with Mail. He's advising nothing happened as well. Nothing physical.

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0: Come out fairway and Caroline Ave on a no-plate black Volkswagen.
1: Copy you for cover.
2: 31, I'm right at the corner.
1: Copy.
0: Eleven, David. Going up in a location to Horizon Community Church Park. Craig,
1: copy.

0: And David, 2729-01 by number.
1: Good.
0: It'll be on a Nevada driver license. 02074-39185. Last Campbell.
1: Thomas.

0: Go ahead.
1: He's cleared valid California with one prior. He's also valid Nevada with no prior.
0: Copy, request.

William Victor William Union Frank 7 Adam Union 7 George William 01 82 60.

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The male half is now walking towards the trail. We're trying to get further.

0: 31 and 31 will show you that way. 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Female is going to be a WFA, brown hair, with two dogs. She's currently standing by the van, and we're trying to find out where the male half is now.
1: 411, Ivy.
0: Tower. 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
1: ahead. Lester Krupa, Gene Robert Union Paul Adam. First of Mary Adam, Charles Ida, Edward John. DOB 32479 now.
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2031 returns. Last group, 324-79 is going to be not known. He is clear 29. He is a restrained person in a DD order that has not been served. The protected is a Lassa Jorgensen, and his 27 is ID only.

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0: 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Last of Collins.

0: 507, can you check on the hazard, center median near 711 Van Maren, Auburn?
1: Oh, 707.
0: And 544 for the detail for Cage Village Apartments.

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2: 568, I copy. Five oh seven from 568, you can 22, I'll be in route to that. Hold the detail for me.

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0: David 11, David 41, I'm going to preempt you for a fire life. 9138 Brienne Way. The female crying, stating that he took his last breath. She advised that the male won't wake up. He's a 64-year-old male. David 11, I copy your code. Cancel the copy.
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2: And we're good for it.
1: 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It's clear current to that location on 2019 Ford.

0: Adam 544 for the welfare check. It's going to be between the RP's house on Elizabeth and the fence line to the rear of Kingsford Cage Road. It's long the way.
1: We have it.
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1: Boston Bingham, Boyd, Ida, North, George, Henry, Adam, Mary, Bert. First Emily, Edward, Mary, Ida, Lincoln, Yellow, Edward, 10, 23, 1992, on a female.
0: Happy.

0: 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Let's take 3 or 4.
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1: Good.
0: If you're here at the PD, can you grab the mail from the mailman? He's at the front door.
1: Affirmative.

And Dave 11 back on that on a welfare check. Bartholomew Sports Park. 10150 Franklin. Hi. There's a male that was sleeping on the sidewalk in the park near the tennis courts and the playground. We got a couple of calls for him. There were parents concerned because there were kids around for sports.

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1: 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Okay.
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1: Thank you.
0: David 11, David 41, it's going to be 8113 Bandio Court. The RP Dex husband is there trying to take her vehicles. Nothing physical, no weapons.

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1: She's advising she's the RO of all three vehicles.
0: I got that.
1: And sounds like he's now hitting the car, causing damage.

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1: Go ahead.
0: 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And just for the one plate that they did provide, it does not look like he's an RO on that vehicle.

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1: Go for it.
0: Are you still landline?
1: Negative.

0: and 011. Can you have briefly? Seven Adam, King Lincoln, 985.
1: Copy, go ahead.
0: 18 William, Nora Boy, 568.
1: I copy in the last.
0: It's going to be a temporary plate. David Robert, 60, Adam, 03.

0: And looking like it.
1: 10-4.
0: We're out at 3, and I have 3 by name.
1: Go ahead.
0: First is Lee Charles Union, Lincoln Ocean, Tom Adam. First of Aaron, Edward Robert, Honduras, 3678, female length.
1: Go ahead.
0: Last of Reed, Robert, Edward, Ida, David, first of Dominic, David Ocean, Mary, Ida, Nora, Ida, Charles, 3683, male one. Lincoln, first of Christopher, Charles, Robert, Ida, Sam, Paul Henry, Edward, Robert, 42874, male agent.

0: Rates coming back current and issued on an ID card with an XREF candle is coming back 10-11 searchable for 11-360, 11-364, and 166-84. Female thoughts coming back clear. I still have to try for TK. Adam 632, you can 22.
1: Copy.
0: 544, Colada is coming back. Clear action.
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0: Copy, call 4.

David Riggs, can I get an event number? It's 260-60. It is 260-60-467.

0: 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That's our first 41.
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0: in a post.
1: Okay.
0: Put me back on the CBS call. And I'll handle the one off sense radio towards.
1: Okay. Sam 364, can you copy and send 45 advise if we're going to take that?

0: Day before one, day of 11 to start towards the robbery that just occurred at the Arco AMPM at Whitelock and Bruceville, 10057 Bruceville Road. It was a male that came inside and took items. He pushed the employee and then left on foot. Occurred 2 ago. The take was some black and mild. We're working on a description.
1: Okay.

From the events on the ARCO call, the suspect is going to be a VMA in his 30s, 6 foot, medium build, wearing a black hat, white t-shirt and shorts. Believe he left on split, unknown DOT. We're trying to see if we can get that. It's going to be southbound in the parking lot, left scene.

0: 507, we haven't had any recent calls there. Last were fire and SIMFO calls for all of last year. Do you want a second?
1: Okay.
0: Can I?
1: All right.

0: David Levin, is there someone at the gas station?
1: David 4-1, we got the 211. I'm sending a photo right now in the comm center.
0: David 11, I got a possible on the north side of Moses.
1: A photo, he's also wearing sunglasses. Black sunglasses. Black hat, white shirt. I'm unable to see the rest of it right now.
0: 41, can you confirm he has shorts on or pants?
1: I also have a lot of facial hair, like a beard.
2: You have it from Town 4. Where do you see this guy?
0: He's on the north side of the Mosa apartment. I'm on the south entrance for Walmart. Just keep an eye on him for now. He's sitting there smoking something.
2: Copy. I'm about 30 seconds out.
3: Northeast side.
1: For all you that's on the call, I went ahead and sent a photo to you guys' cell phone.

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0: 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Copy.
1: Therefore, I'm at the front of Walmart. 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

0: David 31, can I touch a plate?
1: I'm good.
0: 9 Nora Frank Zebra 088 Porsche Panamera.
1: Kevin, it's clear and current 2024 Porsche out of Elk Grove.
0: Does the vehicle come back registered to the RO, to the subject?
1: Negative. Comes back to a last of Sharma.

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0: 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Did you need an assist or are you code 4?
1: 568, I'm code 4, just on a foot patrol to the park.

0: David, 4-1. Can you run out the mail for any prior convictions for theft and also pull a case number for this case and also a separate case number for another theft, the same subject that occurred at the Walmart? Okay.
1: And David Levin, stand by on the Walmart.
0: Hi, copy. I already pulled two, so if you can just advise if any be canceled. Sending a V2 audible.

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1: Go ahead.
0: You can clear the CVS call. Advise, instrument routes are audible. 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

0: One more plate.
1: I want Oakdale units 41. The RP was advised to call PD by a neighbor stating that she received a phone call that her daughter has been 207.

0: In K94, the alarm company came back, sorry, called back and canceled.
1: Kevin, you can send me to whatever else you want.

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It's continuing eastbound Laguna. Is that Laguna Springs continuing to set up eastbound?

0: Piso 22. It's possible that that one is an uninvolved party. There were two vehicles involved, and then the one party's son was also on scene to try to assist.
1: All right, copy.

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1: Their current 2015 Audi last is Solchuk out of Antelope.

0: 21. Can you add one by name, date of birth?
1: Go ahead.
0: Last phonetically, Nelson. It's going to be Nora, Edward, Lincoln, Sam, Ocean, versus Sarah. Sam, Adam, Robert, Adam, Henry, date of birth, 10/29/89.

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0: 578-1028, it's going to be 9 X-ray Lincoln David 988 on a Honda.
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0: Counselor.
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0: Wildfire track at the Garden of the Quail run 10120 Bruceville Road. It was 6 pickup you touch. Going to be for a female that was walking back and forth in the hallway. RP advised that there's an ongoing issue with her harassing other people in the residence. But today she was just walking back and forth.

0: 11, I'm not seeing anything so far. Was there a specific location?
1: Negative. They just said it was on the train tracks. Try grass.

0: Boy, 11 is probably going to be between behind City Hall and the baseball field.
1: Yeah, I'm showing up to now.
2: Boy, 31 looks like fire's at Folsom already. Green back. Almost to you guys.

0: 2021, can you start for that welfare check? The RP is going to be at Target for contact. He is going to be the RO of the vehicle with a William 83 is headed out to.
1: Copy. William 83, you can cancel.

0: David Fort One Transport. 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Camille for me, second zero. Copy. Coat and has body armor, making vague statements stating that he's in danger.
1: Copy.
2: David 11, David 6 on the welfare check at the Agave Apartments, 10070 Willard Parkway. RP is from Oakland area, advised that his 18-year-old daughter is missing, possibly is at mom's house, which is his residence, apartment 115.

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1: 578, Birdcage, Kingswood.
2: Sir, use the service. 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
1: No, thank you.
0: Five seven eight. The 1028 is 9 George David Charles 497 on a Toyota.
1: Sir, current 23 Toyota left of Silva, the city of San Tomas.
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2: Set up to go southbound Bruce Wolf from EGB. 521-33-George-4. So, Y2 is to come up with gun arms. All eyes.

0: Boy, 31. He's going to be cleared 29. He is showing on federal probation. And there, we can copy and paste the information, Nicole.
1: If you can, please. Thank you.

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0: I'm going to be giving him a courtesy transport to the Parker call, and I will be giving him gas to fill up his car so he can leave.
1: Super.

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I'm sorry, yes, you got confirm you're out with a disabled vehicle? 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
1: Go ahead.
0: 6 William Union, Robert 478.

0: Weissman, are you available for that 21?
1: Not currently. If you put his number in the call, I'll give him a call when I get there.

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RP last on one ago. It was a black truck that was swerving and going under the speed limit. Last seen northbound in Briston. Based off his driving, RP thought he was possibly 23-152, but not confirmed, didn't see him drinking anything.

0: You know, have information on reckless vehicle last seen in the area of Blue Ravine and Big Valley. The silver Honda that was passing on the right-hand side. The vehicle just turned onto Big Valley. No further. Plus my clear.
1: Boy 21.
0: Go ahead.
1: Can you attach the vehicle info from that Parker call onto my current call?

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0: Set of Arizona. Robert Frank, 1-5. I think the B-Boy on a Honda.
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0: Kenan for showing clear and current. I wasn't able to find a match with a B-boy. I found a match with a 8 of 2017.
1: Affirming Robert Frank, Adam, 1-5, B-boy.
0: Can't mind when we're on it. And can I forward with a, hey Adam, it's clear to fire 315 of 25, showing on a Honda Accord.
1: Copy. Shipment is stopped at that plate, southbound 99, approaching ground line.
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0: 85 call pending for a reckless exit Grantline from northbound 99. Last seen 4 ago, eastbound on Grantline. Plate of 80648 Henry 1 with a white Chevy pickup and was tailgating in several near TC's.
1: Real time 7 can I copy?

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1: 5-0-7. We'll call them. They didn't give us any of that information. Adam 578, your plate comes back clear, current suspended, 25 Hyundai, last of Smith, Victoria Lee in the city with a permanent plate assign.
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0: Do you have more information on what the subject needs to be transported for? Fire is asking.
1: Because he is battered. They have the power of attorney, and he's hitting his head against the wall, so you can tell him sight.
0: 10-4. And 507, it's clear.

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1: Affirm.
0: Several Pashawat.

Is that 21? Did I get our part number? A firm report number 4837. 4837.

0: K94 and David 31 is Hart for a B1 incomplete, Lila Apartments, 9124 Bruceville. We have two different callers. One is advising that their mom told them to call 911 and they're 14 years old. There's an additional caller on the line stating some guy hit my brother with something and believes it was a knife. We're still landline with both getting further.
1: Yeah, 4 copy, Sherman Row.
0: Hi, copy. Okay, one for the Lila Apartments. 1RP is advising someone came back after something occurred last night. It's very difficult to understand for the call taker. Be associated to Building 2, Apartment 2012. They are outside currently.
1: David 31 confirming no one needs medical aid.
0: My call taker is confirmed. There's a language barrier with both

And for you to send her out to the Lila Apartments, there's going to be an associated vehicle, so it'll be the suspect vehicle. Red Mercedes, the plate of 9VZ958. For the additional RP, they're advising two suspects attacked the older son. The son is saying that he beat him up with a baseball bat.

0: David 31. I just had a red Mercedes drive by Laguna Springs. Can Arctic check cameras?
1: Real 10.
2: 11-7, yeah, copy.
1: I copy.
0: It was headed eastbound towards 99.
1: Main copy. That fleet is returning clear and current 2018 Mercedes out of Elk Grove. Comes back to left of Abed. Comes back to 10129 Bruceville.
0: Change 12, that car just flogged eastbound. We're going to leave in the Springs.
1: I copy. The subjects are known to the victim. It's the first last of Safi and his friend. They're also advising the subject lives at this location in building number 11 with an unknown apartment number. Suspects are an IMA, early 20s, and the others, mid-20s to late 20s.
0: David 31, due to traffic, we weren't able to get behind it. More like we got in the freeway.
1: Copy.
0: Crew on front, Cam 4, you think you went northbound or southbound? Southbound. By the time we got cleared the traffic, it was already gone.
3: If I want, I'll check southbound.
1: Then copy.
0: If I went further, it had a black hood, excuse me, black,
1: Copy.
0: Sorry, David 31, it is a black hood.

0: medical aid me, or if his brother is inside the apartment, he had a head injury and is bleeding. Copy, kiss, boy.
1: Yeah, 4, just confirming we have someone going to the RP, right?
0: Is there anyone able to meet the RP?
1: There's 1 Avon.
0: All right, copy, thank you.

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1: Go ahead.
0: Possible at that vehicle continues eastbound on Vaughn, passing East Stockton. And that was 1237.
1: I copy. Possible vehicle continue eastbound on Vaughn, passing East Stockton, 1237.

0: David 31. Since David 6 and David 11 are headed towards the RP, we're going to turn around and go eastbound.
1: I copy.
2: Okay, on 4, can we temporarily halt this call for now?
1: Samuel? Sample. We're gonna call.

0: A photo of that vehicle was also sent to the units, and a photo attached to the call for service as well.
1: I'm 578, you can hold 77 for me.
0: Perfect.

David Goodwin. If Ark can check the recorded at the Milligan Springs, 2 minutes prior to that red Mercedes, there was like an orange vehicle that went through at a high rate of speed. It might have been related.

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1: Clear current 2018 Toyota last of stone out of Grass Valley.
2: Okay.
3: David 11, we're still trying to get info so far. We had 245 with the VAT.
1: May I help you?

You know, it's copy information on a possible 2031-52 vehicle. Yeah, air seeing greenback on a blue Hyundai, correction, Honda Ridgeline. The vehicle was seen going up the curb and clipped a tree. Back headed towards Orangeville, occupied by two WFAs.

0: and we had a second caller advising the vehicle was last seen headed into Folsom. Go ahead.
1: Just FYI, looks like that suspect vehicle removed the rear license plate, so I might not block.

Well, the 211 looks like the take's going to be a white iPhone 13 and flip-flops. Of course, nothing further.

0: Real time, please. Were you able to check on David 51's request?
1: Copy, I'm looking now.
0: I copy, thank you.
2: David 11 from Kino 4.
0: David 11. David 11. Go ahead.
2: From Kino 4. Are you guys able to see if on my iPhone might be an option to use for this right now?
3: I'm sorry, it was a little loud. Can you repeat it?
2: You guys have a way to track the phone maybe with the phone number or find my iPhone?
3: Let me check on it.

0: day 11, they're advising they cannot track the iPhone. Right? Let me do phonetically for suspect information. First name's going to be Safi, Sam Adam, Frank Ida, last of Sam Henry, Adam Henry Ida. The other suspect is Osman, Ocean, Sam Mary Adam Nora. We don't have a last name.
1: Copy.
0: And they're also advising that Osman is the RO of the vehicle, lives at the Mosa apartment.
1: Hi, copy.
2: Last name would be Abed, Adam Boy, Edward David.
3: Lincoln John 716 was involved in a road rage incident with the RP. They were driving aggressively and brake checking VWMA or HMA driver. The parties are separated now. And again, the 28th Generation Return Clear is holding a trade side, ultimately clear.
4: 578, I'm out with 4. Stable.
1: Copy, 632, can you start that way?
5: Copy.
0: Stable, 11, copy.
1: 9, copy as well.
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0: 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Sorry, we're inside.
1: She's still armed.
0: Dave 11, stop by.

0: David 31. Is there any unit that can check the RO's address?
1: Hey, 12 and down to 3. I'm already checking. Andy Twicky, send me a cow photos of both suspects, please.
2: We're working on one of them. We don't have a date of birth for him, but we'll send you the one that we do have.

0: 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It'll be south on Bristol, just south of Sheldon.
1: Hey, Torpedo, check for our prison.

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1: 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Nineteen or twenty.

0: Yeah, for that, Bruceville and Bighorn. So far, UTL, I'm not sure if they made it on to Bighorn.
1: I copy. Data 11.
2: Good.
1: Found out a possible match for that other subject. We're sending you the CAL photo.

0: 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But I'm going to stay around that area since they might be heading that way.
1: Yeah, I'm just coming up to Lakeland. I'm so far in Mutual, but I'm heading back to Mosa.
2: Real time, I copy your note. Continue southbound, Bruceville, past Bighorn.

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0: If you're able to, can you take DeLucio and start checking there?
1: I got me.
0: David 31, we're closer to that. We can do that.

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1: I got it.
0: Return from Henry Chow. What's the time frame from Delusa?

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0: 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He's now saying he was never hit with the bat, only hit with fist.
1: 5-1 priority traffic. I have it at Walgreens Laguna Bruceville. I've got one in driver's seat.
2: Theater Trio.
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0: 731, can you go to the description with for the second mail?
1: Hey, 31 from Kipper 4. I don't know if you're inside Walgreens, but if you are, just kind of keep an eye on the front door. He's walking out. I don't know if he's in there, but he might be.
0: 031, no, we just have a Middle Eastern male, black over black. He was at the safe credit union ATM just by himself, then he just walked off. I don't know if that's a match.
2: DOT.
3: Do you any other deal? I copy that much.
1: You know, 4 cars clear. You can resume for now so we get further sighting on the second guy.
3: I copy, resuming here.
2: Okay, 4 from Henry Toya, myself and 6 for contacting. Do you want to go inside and search Walgreens?
1: Yeah, perfect.
2: And Andy Turkey, you send the photos, please.

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1: There's a woman in the back of the car.
2: Confirming, there's not at the back of the car.

0: We've got enough plant walking away from us.
1: I copy yours for you.
2: Where are you at, Reuben?
3: Yeah, we're going to be just north of you guys, Walgreens. Standing resume.
1: I copy, just standing resume.
3: Just north of State Credit Union.
1: I copy, just north of State Credit Union.
3: Is there more than two, or just the two suspects?

0: Is there a unit that can advise if there was more than two?
1: So we were just looking for two.
0: I got you.
2: They realize the victim confirmed only two.
0: Main copy.
3: Never mind, it's not him. So, this will be him, Walter.
0: Copy that.

0: Go ahead.
1: The subject we have detained, he's wearing a white and black hat and like a light green shirt. What's the description of the second guy?
0: Bye, let me get that. And J. Villavin, the victim, does not remember what they had on. Okay.

0: Negative 31 confirming we have Holzman detained.
1: Can a unit advise?
2: Negative, only one subject.
0: But it's his name.

0: Real time 17 coming in the car from the hot list.
1: Sam 12.
2: Sam 12, go
1: ahead. Are we able to remove that vehicle from hot list?
2: Yeah, from here, remove it.
1: I copy. Thank you.

0: David 11, can we confirm who detained?
1: Can advise who is detained?
2: David 6, it's going to be that first Cal photo that you guys sent out.
1: Hi, copy. Austin.
0: And David 11, just for info, they're saying the softy guy lives here at the Lila Apartments. I'm trying to get the apartment number.

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1: Okay.
0: They're saying he lives in building 11, third floor, second door on the right should be the last door.
1: Main copy.

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1: Fine.
0: Myself, Cayman 4, and Henry 6. And we'll take one more to go to Delilah apartment.
1: I copy.
2: David 31, I'll head to Delilah.

0: 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It's Lila's 3090. Just a phone number.
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1: Affirm.
2: And V3 Gulf Innings traffic hazard, Sheldon PI, for 15 to 22 miles on e-bikes west on Sheldon in the street and doing wheelies.
0: F-17, I copy.

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1: Thank you.

0: David 11 Cancer. We're missing a cell phone and some flip flops, right? What color are the flip flops?
1: David 11, the flip flops are black. And Dave 11, this happened on the south entrance of this apartment complex, so if there's a free unit to see if the items are over there.
0: Is that the one off Roosevelt, south entrance of Roosevelt?
1: Afer.
0: Me and Laura's going to check.

0: just want to be clear, there's an entrance just north of safe, and then there's actual entrance apartment that's north of the AAA and the car wash. Which one?
1: By the credit union.
2: I got it.
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1: Copy.

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And B5 Pulping for a hazard juvenile disturbance and reckless. For the group of juveniles, they're on e-bikes, they're surrounding vehicles. Last seen southbound Emerald Vista from Lujan.

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1: 10-4, did you want it back?
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1: Can you try to contact responsible?
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1: Actually, I can secure it. There's an emergency exit. Just tell them they're going to get an alarm.
2: I copy. They do have a responder. 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
2: Use information on reckless driver in area Greenback, American River Canyon. It's going to be a blue Hyundai Elantra. It's 8468 William David Paul. It was cutting people off near Miss TC. So the last thing going northbound on American River Canyon. Pull something clear.

0: 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It's going to be correct at SunGarden.
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1: Go ahead.
0: For Victor, Henry Victor, 377 on Acura.
1: Check. Okay, 44, it's clear. It's been on up from 1119 of 24 for an 02 Acura out of Orange.
0: Can I add one more 28 out of Oregon, please? 066 Frank King. Looks like Lincoln.

44066, Frank King Lincoln out of Oregon is clear. Current for 2015, looks like a suburban.

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B2 call putting for a suspicious surf off Laguna Laguna Park. RP advised two younger females who are running after an elderly female on Laguna.

0: 415 at Larkspur Landing, 121 Iron Point. Be in room 125. We had both parties calling in. The resident that's staying in that room is advising that staff is kicking them out due to her special needs child. And she was causing a 415 at the front desk earlier. She's going to be HFA wearing a blue and white striped shirt and on pants.
1: Different all of us.
0: Super.

Yeah, the 31. Can you that TP non-injury with the info exchange at Lifetime Fitness? Party's not being cooperative.

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0: Do you have the younger brother with you?
1: Yeah, the suspect's name.
0: All right, there's a couple family members that's coming over to you. I'll meet you over there.

0: 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All boys for now.
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in Henry 12. 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

0: 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All right.
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0: Okay, so you played Nipoli.
1: Copy.
2: Very soon, thank you.
1: Hey, copy.

David, 31, Kenny, I want to start for a 415 at McDonald's, 697 East Bidwell Street. Just a lot of yelling and cursing in the background. We're trying to get information from the caller, but it's difficulty due to the yelling. David, 31, copy. So far.

and David 31 and Kenna 1. Sounds like it's going to be 3 to 4 juvenile teenagers, teenage boys. 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

0: Hey, is everyone doing? 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
0: Okay, thank you.
1: And
2: Eagle 15, copy the update.

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1: I copy.

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1: Are you clear for a call from Gomu? 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
0: Hey, from what?
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0: Boy 542 and 552 of 484. Just heard that's the wrong call. 415, loiter at San Juan Adult Education on Sunrise.
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0: 9 Union Paul William 834 on a Tesla.
1: 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Five 7 8 9 Union Paul William 834 clear current 26 Tesla out of Folsom.

0: Boy 11 and 31 Key Star for 415 on Folsom Point. Sounds like a possible 242. Suspect is going to be in a green Chevy Silverado. They're currently at the light right now, Folsom Point.
1: Boy 447, 1195, San Juan and Greenback.
0: Go ahead.
1: Or John Edward, 999, on a tan Corolla with one. Section.
0: They are at the light coming out of Folsom Point. They're currently at the light right now.
2: Copying, Stern State Parks.

units on the 415. The vehicle was last seen making a right onto Eastern Tacoma from Folsom Point. It's going to be 19794 Adam 1 on a GMC. Clear out of Carmichael, and we are advising stay perf.

0: Cliff Pepper. Don't take one of 6 by 22.
1: Pepper. Temper. David Novi, thank you.

0: address?
1: Correct house would be 5346.
0: I got it.
2: 578-1195, Greenback, Mariposa. Union, Nora, 174 on a 4.
3: 10-4, Greenback, Mariposa. In the bathroom.
4: General Hollis.

0: Davis, 41, you're in emergency status.
1: I'm okay.
0: I copy, okay.
1: And can I want just for clarification, he's going to be at the restrooms that are outside of Gather and Toes by the amphitheater, I believe.
2: Hey, Ron, I'm trying to talk to him.

0: Henry 42, K9, who's a start for a suspicious armed subject? He's going to be near the senior center entrance at District 56. So, subject seen in the parking lot with two large knives strapped to his belt. The EV charging stations. Subject's a HMA or Indian male. Mid-30s to early 40s, 5'10 over 160, wearing a blue shirt over gray slacks.
1: Proton 17, we copy.

Copy the units attached to the suspicious armed subject. The LP is advising that he is by himself and he appears to have bloodshot eyes and a smell of marijuana.

0: And for clarification, the subject's near the senior center entrance.
1: Okay, that should be the, you said.

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1: Jay, he's in that little half U thing where you guys normally park your cars. He's leaning up against the light pole on the south side of that.
0: There we go.

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1: Go ahead.
0: 9 Lincoln Boyd Union, 839. It's on a Toyota RAV4, white, and then.
1: Henry 52, it's clear expired on a 23 Toyota utility out of Sacramento, last of Carter Church.

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1: What?
0: Southbound West Stockton, approaching Messenger.
1: Hi, how are you guys?
0: 6 Lincoln, Paul X-ray, 073 to White Cadillac.
1: Copy, showing clear expired October of 2024 on a 07 Cadillac out of Venetia. There's a release to Auction West Wholesale out of Idaho.
0: Okay.

0: David 41 with Canal 109, 602 at the Cave 313 East Bidwell. Reason manager advising a subject who's been 602 before. NP first of Willie. Been hanging around in front of the business causing problems. If it is a William Brodsky, he does have an extremely confrontational flag and rims.
1: You're on one.
2: Add that subject to the call.
0: That's wrong.
2: And is he trespassed from this area?
0: I'm checking, stand by.

0: 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Power in for Telly. 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
1: Got it.
0: County's asking for a K-9 code 3 for a 245 on an officer in a vehicle pursuit. They're involved in Fair Oaks at Robertson Avenue. Is K-9 1 available? They're pushing Grant. I believe they're on channel 2. Stand by.
2: They're on 2.

131-32 for a traffic hazard. Eastbound Sheldon at Elk Grove Florence. Will be for about 10 juveniles doing wheelies in the lanes of traffic.

0: plaintiff's information only at this time from sheriffs. They're in pursuit. Eastbound Locust approaching Manzanita. Suspect's vehicle is a 10851. It's a white Isuzu box van, 18273 Lincoln 2. The front and right tires are flat due to being spiked by SSD. The want is 10851 and 245 on officers. She's hit a few vehicles.
1: Hey, 5-2 info only.
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0: 6 Lincoln Paula Henry, 930 on a Mercedes.
1: Well, Portland, it's clear current on a 04 Mercedes out of Sacramento, last of Roberts.

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1: 何様での声です。
2: はい、ありが
0: とうございます。 DBX by Folsom Point. You want me to transfer to your cell?
2: I'll figure it out. I'll call back. I'm on the other line with the other RP.